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0: 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Life Care is coming from White Vision.

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0: Mike here from St. Joe. 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
1: Disregard.
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0: You can actually disregard that. We just disregarded Liker. Ian, excuse me.
1: Oh, that's clear.

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2: Central, 5530. 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
1: single 10. Sir, you ended it. 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
2: Well, he checks.
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0: 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I'm going to be en route to 59502 Long Lake Road for a welfare check.
1: Okay. 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

0: 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The Snappy Food Mart, 1159 North Nottawa Street. Caller is going to be the employee there. Says there's a white pickup truck with duct tape on the back window that's been sitting at pump 6 for 10 or 15 minutes. She's not sure if anyone's inside.
1: Third and fourth clear.
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Units in the area, Oxbow Drive, Riverside Drive, VOL for a smaller four-door red passenger car, unknown registration, last seen southwestbound on Oxbow Drive, driving erratically with no headlights, central's clear, 2108.

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0: I'm going to be in the area of Tractor Supply Company, 69080 M66 down in Sturgis. Caller stating that he heard 4 gunshots from around this area, also heard some ricochet. Caller is kind of all over the place. He did say that it's coming from the west, but then he's also talking about across the highway, so we're trying to get a better location for you.
1: Sure.

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2: Good.
1: For a civil at Meyer 800 South, US 131, have a boyfriend and the caller arguing in the parking lot. CP saying that she was an officer yelling at the male to get off her bike, then she hung up.
2: Claire, do we know who these two subjects are?
1: Negative. We're trying to research the phone number now. No descriptions either. She hung up before we could ascertain any of that.
2: Claire.
1: Central.
2: Yeah.
1: PX comes back to Danielle Ballard.
2: Claire, can you run her for me, please?
1: Absolutely.
2: And also Timothy McGowan.
1: Copy that. .25, go ahead.
3: And
1: West Michigan, please.
2: Central 611. I believe I'm going to be out with both of them. We're going to be in front of the Tokyo Sushi.
1: Clear.

0: 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Can I get a number, please?
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0: Thank you. And a court date, please.

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0: Clear, it's going to be Ryder back. He's out hitting cars in the parking lot.
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0: Edward Zebra X-ray 4755. It's going to be on a darkened color GMC Acadia. We're going to be on South Main and West Michigan Ave.
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2: I've been over here for about 10 minutes. I have not heard a single gunshot.
0: That's why I can't hear. 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
1: Sure.
0: Meyer, 408 West South Street. 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Took a large tow bag and some clothing and blankets. She exited the parking lot towards the gas station.
1: Sure.

Central Ireland, 33. 33, go ahead. Made contact with my female. Her name is Mackenzie Mulder. If you could add her to the complaint, I'm going to go check for the retail fraud suspect. Clear. Go ahead, 34. I was there just

0: 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You can attach me to the complaint on South Jefferson. I'll be out there.
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0: Danielle at 615 Thomas Street, apartment 3, would like you to know that her boyfriend locked her out. She's requesting contact.
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1: 33 is going to have that female in his car. 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
1: Yes, sir.
0: There seems to be a custodian there. He's not able to give us any sort of description, just someone walking around the building with a baby.
1: Maybe wearing two yellow raincoats.
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0: 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I will be 10-8.
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0: 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Can I get some action up from your court date?
1: Santa. Your court day, Wednesday, May 27th at 8:15 a.m. Again, Wednesday, May 27th, 8:15 a.m.

0: 6111 Central. Ryder's mom, 1224 Javier Drive, just called back in stating that he spilled pop and water all over and he's running in and out of the apartment. I don't know if you want to respond out to that or if you want to give her a TX.
1: TX.
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0: Court date, Thursday, May 28th, 8:15 a.m. Again, court date, Thursday, May 28th, 8:15 a.m. And your number is going to be 785. 785.
1: Thank you. 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
0: 25, go ahead.
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0: Michigan Avenue and Lakehead Road, Mendon Township. 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Caller didn't stop to check.
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2: 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Looks like it's going to be a red SUV.
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2: Did just have a second caller regarding Michigan and Lakehead. It sounds like the red SUV is going to be in the brush. Looks like it may have crashed into a tree. Sounds like there might be another vehicle out there with him. We're still trying to get more for you.
1: I'm clear. Are you able to advise on injuries at this time?
2: Negative, unknown at this time.
1: I'm clear, thank you.
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0: 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Still unknown on any injuries, but he is awake and breathing.
1: I'm clear. Pretty clear.
2: Yeah, I don't want to be honest. Thanks.

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1: All callers have advised that it's directly right at the intersection.
0: Okay, I'm seeing that now. Thank you. 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
1: Clear.
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0: Danielle called in on admin once again. She was completely out of breath and mumbling. She was requesting an officer. She was being very rude, talking over us and calling us names. She's requesting a TX.
1: Clear.
2: Central 7525.
0: 3015, go ahead.
2: That's the one. You can slow everybody down. You can cancel medics and fire. No injuries, single occupant.
0: Clear, slowing everyone down, disregarding EMS, no injuries, single occupant.
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0: Engines in the area, M66, Wendell Avenue in Sturgis. 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Units in the area, M66, Wendell Avenue in Sturgis. POL for a blue Corvette, ETOH driver, showed the caller the bottle and was trying to race him. Pulled into the Walmart parking lot. Central's clear, 2240.
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0: Central 41 across the night. Clear 05.
1: 25 Central, that US 131 Flowerfield Road, is that via wall southbound or northbound?
0: Stand by, it's literally just coming in. I haven't read it yet. Stand by, 2 seconds. Sixty-one 25, that vehicle is going to be southbound on 131.
1: I'm clear, I don't know, I'm pointing that way. Just north main, see if it comes out.
0: Clear 25.

Houston's in the area, US 131, Wilbur Road, stand by the copy of ELL. Units in the area, US 131 southbound, US 131 southbound Wilbur Road, BOL for a silver Ford sedan, Michigan registration, Edward Union Sam 5282, EUS 5282, Michigan registration, sedan with front end damage, front tires on its rim, female driver falling asleep at the wheel, called in from Kalamazoo County, last seen 131 in Wilbur Road, central's clear at 2243.

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1: Can you look at your TS? 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

0: processor. 25N. We're going to be southbound by calling, not stopping, all over the road. Silverback Reaper. Yeah. 11, can you try to get the Hoffman and spike this car for me?
1: No, I'm clear on that. I'm probably going to head up West Michigan first.
0: Clear. Since a while I got here, can you try to contact Calumet County, see if they had a hit and run at all?
1: Sir. 25, 11, what's your speed?
0: 18 miles per hour.
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0: Taxi 111. 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They are aware of the damage to the vehicle. They're not sure what it's from, though. Unknown if it was involved in any accidents or anything.
1: Clear.

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1: 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Never mind, continuing.
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0: Restart it.
1: Clear on restarting it.
0: Fusion, I have 25.
2: Okay.
0: Clear.

0: 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Am I good to slow down?
1: You slow down. I got around 30.
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Again, Central Dispatch, canceling the 1033 for 61 units at 131 and Hoffman. Central clear, 2252. Start 15 minutes, time revolution. Clear 11.

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0: Central 611. Do you have an RO for the Edward Union Sam 5282?
1: That's going to be registered to a Nicholas Klonoski out of Vicksburg.
0: Is there an additional title holder, female?
1: Hey, firm, it's going to be an Amanda Klonoski.
0: It's going to be that individual. And can you time down a VAC of 234 for us, please?
1: Clear on 234. Would you like me to cancel that 15-minute timer?
0: Paper.
1: I'm clear.

0: 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Yeah, the United Extra Assistance.
1: I can never get through too many of
0: But

0: 25. Did you have traffic?
1: Hey, firm, one under, and the caller of that DOL was off duty. Can you call the dispatch, please, and ask them?
0: Ask them what?
1: If there was a hit and run in the county, because the deputy that called in was off duty.
0: I've already informed 11, so Kalamazoo County was the original caller for this. They advised us that the vehicle had damage. They did not know where the damage came from. They're unaware if it was involved in an accident or not.
1: This is your aware, the paint transfer on the vehicle is red. So if they have a red vehicle that was just struck recently, I believe we have theirs.
0: I'm clear.

0: 3:15 on me. What's our timer at?
1: Clear on it. You can attach me to that complaint.
2: Clear 34. It's going to be a white male understated items at register 20.
0: Central 3015.
2: 3015, go ahead.
0: When you get an opportunity, can you contact County Roads and let them know that the two-way sign has been annihilated, please?
2: Clear.

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1: 38, go ahead.
0: Wonder is requesting powers
2: for the services.
1: Say on powers.

0: Sorry, just clarifying, did you say that was a side-by-side?
1: Affirm.
2: Special 3015. It's going to be, it's going to have the front driver's side and front passenger side wheels are both down. Like moderate front end damage.
0: Okay.

0: 1611, send Central.
1: Yes.
0: Kalamazoo County does have a current hit and run in their pending, however, they have no vehicle description, so it's unclear whether this vehicle is involved or not. Also talked to the second CP passerby. She was not aware of any accidents either.
2: The damage to this car is going to be on the driver's side. I had the private door open. So if the damage is different from that, let's just follow the vehicle.
0: Okay, I'm clear.

0: 35 Central, and that's my PD with that female, Ferry Mileage 3993.
1: Clear?
2: 34 is out. No checks.
1: Clear. Your 15-minute timer is up. Bauer is also en route.
2: You're clear.

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1: Good.
0: Can I break you from the CHS referral to head to this domestic in Constantine?
1: Good.
0: Can be 525 Prospect Street in Constantine. Caller saying that her husband assaulted her today. Says it's been like this for the past year, but she does have a little bit of dementia. She just kept telling us to hurry up and get you here. Also concerned that he was waking up while she was on the phone. Didn't hear the male in the background telling her to go to bed. She told the male that she was calling a female named Angie. We're not quite sure what's going on.
1: Clear.

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1: Standby, 3015, go ahead.
0: 3015, I got a VIN. Can you please copy it and enter it as impounded? It's going to be an ATV.
1: Go ahead with it.
0: 3, J. John, D. Boy, 8, X, X-ray, 8, Adam, T. Tom, 4, 5, R. Robert, E. Edward, 0, 0, 4, 9, 1, 3.
1: Clear.
0: If we can get a return for that as well, I appreciate it.

0: 3015 coming back to a 2024 Can-Am Maverick EIV no to a Michon Jesse Floyd Schmidt out of Menden.
1: From that's the one. Can you enter that as impounded and send the reference number to my partner's chat?
0: A firm break 9914, go ahead.
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0: 68714 M103 in Montville. Multiple 911 calls, lots of people screaming. First caller saying that the son is trying to threaten to kill the dad, does have a knife on him. There's a lot of yelling in the background. 7530, can you point that way as well, please?
2: Clear.
1: Mortgage officer, I can break out that way.
3: Hello?
0: Hello? 5460, this is now a domestic in progress. No one responded to dispatch, but it does sound physical.

0: I'm Wilson 538. I'll be en route to the 3 Rivers Hospital for a blood draw.
1: Clear 38. 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
0: Go ahead.
1: 60, just making sure you were clear in my previous traffic about the assault in progress.
0: Confirmed.

0: 5460.
1: Go ahead.
0: I believe it's going to be the 14-year-old Jason that has the knife currently on him. Unknown what kind of knife. He did just currently break a window. He's currently running in a bright orange shirt, blue jeans, and tennis shoes, running towards the salon in the big church.
1: There. 10-12-99-34. Can you give me the next misdemeanor court date?
0: Stand by.
1: 34 from 14. I'm guessing it's going to be the same as mine. It's the 27th at 8:15 a.m.
2: 34 is clear from 14. Thank you.

0: Johnson City Water, 60.
1: 60.
0: Who is the caller on this one?
1: Caller is going to be Jonathan. He is, I believe, 10 years old.
0: Clear.
1: Check that. Jonathan is the caller. He's 12 years old. Brother Jason is the 14-year-old with the knife.
0: Clear.
1: He's now telling us that mom is driving away, unknown direction. She's in a lifted gray Suburban.
0: Clear, can you get dad on the phone and help me outside?

0: Central 7533. There's operator at this point, correct?
1: Negative. Jason with the knife is still back at the house, still threatening to kill people at their residence. The younger brother is there as well. Mom is the one that drove away.
2: Sixty's out dead outside.
1: 30-60.
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0: 3015.
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0: I'm going to have Lakehead just check that. I'm going to have Michigan Ave just north of this intersection blocked off.
1: Sure.
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1: 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Okay, I'll check. Clear. 6125. Court date will be Tuesday, May 26th at 8:15 a.m. Again, Tuesday, May 26th, 8:15 a.m.
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0: 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Have a female with red hair. She's been trespassed. She's going to be sitting outside in a bath towel and a blue hoodie right beside the door, refusing to leave.
1: Clear.
0: Caller said that her name is Stephanie. However, based on the description, we believe it's going to be Elizabeth Conway. She does have a valid trespass order for that, South Main Shell.
1: Claire, can you look her up and run her for me, please?
0: Absolutely.

0: 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She should have a signal. I'm not sure if it's in the lane yet or not.
1: Central's there.
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0: Auburn Central.
1: That female is going to be revoked ops, probation revoked. She has a 1096 order. She is signal 3. She has a signal out of Indiana, which is in-state pickup only. And then she has 5 signals out of Michigan, which we are out of the pickup range on all of those 4.
2: Hands on and figured. Thank you.

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0: Central 61, you can show me out. South Main Joe. 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

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Central 611, can I have the next misdemeanor court date, please? Be Tuesday, May 26th, 8:15 a.m. Again, Tuesday, May 26th, 8:15 a.m. Thank you.

Stage 1 Life Care, respond Party 1, 315 West Baroque Street, 315 West Baroque Street, respond Party 1 for carbon monoxide. Central's clear, 2 after.

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0: Sherman, Ralph.
1: Want a wildlife here, 7507, true, you're responding party 1, 315 West Baroque Street for a 33-year-old male, conscious and breathing at this time. He is responding normally, just having some difficulty breathing. Unknown how long he was out in the garage with the generator running and all the doors closed. Says it was not intentional. We do have an alert on the address for this male that has some 1096 issues, use of 3500. Typically, his issues tend to be with PE. Would you like an officer to point that way?
0: Hey, Farmer.
2: Both of them clear.
0: The jail. If EMS wants me to head that way afterwards.
3: Unclear. EMS is requesting PD. If you want, I can see if 7530 can start that way to hold it down until you're available.
0: It's up to you. I'm coming into Centerville now. Be advised, this is also the DHS referral from earlier.
3: Clear. Sigma 5.
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0: Central 61. 6111, go ahead. Ms. Conway is elected not to be arrested tonight and walked away with her citation. You can show me 10-8.
1: Sure.

0: Central 4105, show me out of the jail. Clear 05. I just realized who that was. Clear, break 7530 from Central. Can you point towards 315 West Burr Oak Street here in Centerville? 4105 is going to be tied up in custody for a moment. We have mail that has 1096 and 3500 issues. It's a medical call for carbon monoxide, but fire department is requesting PD.
1: I'm clear. What priority?
0: Priority one.
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0: 75-30. We sent priority one just because it dropped as a medical priority one, and fire is requesting and they need PD before they can clear anything is the only reason for the priority one.
1: Okay.
2: Central. I'm in and out. I'll make sure fire is not trying to fight anybody.
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0: For 7530, 4105, congestion cleared.
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0: 7530 from Central. Getting another alarm, this time at the receiving door motion for Dunham's 69060 M60. I know you were out there earlier. We're still trying to contact the key holder.
1: I'm clear. I'll go down there.
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1: Can I get a spelling on that last?
0: V-A-N-C-E-L-Y.
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0: 605 Walnut Street, caller is upset because the subjects here are running their generator 24/7.

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0: Clean route over to 315 East Burr Oak Street in Centerville, and then after that I will be en route to the jail. 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

0: We're now going to be going down Franks on the East Hatch.
1: Good evening, too.
0: Looks like they're finally coming to a stop on East Hatch. Michigan Ridge 87, Adam Lincoln, Frank 7. It's a white Ford.
1: Hey, 34, you pointed that way.
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Billboard units for a possible beanie in progress. 51465 Parkville Road, 51465 Parkville Road. Of course, it sounds like someone's inside the house, can hear doors creaking, is home alone, currently upstairs. Check that caller's currently in the basement.

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0: Tony Fresh, have you copy on?
1: Go on.
0: /419 Polk Street and call on for suspicious. Check that, 416-416. Caller says that it sounds like there's a male on the front porch. Unknown who they are, they're just sitting out there. Door doesn't lock.
1: Where?
0: 30 Lee Point, that way as well.

0: 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She verified that on the phone. No one wants officers.
1: Completely.

0: 38 Capitol. 103 Mackenzie Street for disorderly. 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He's now refusing to leave. He's threatening to fight people. It's going to be a black male wearing a hat. People call him Kane. I'm unsure if that's his real name, though. Unknown on weapons.
1: Pardon?
0: Judy, can you point that way as well?

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1: Good.
0: Can you give me a text, please?

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0: Can you reopen that nuisance call from earlier? I now have a complaint in. Thank you.
1: Davis.

0: 5:30 from 30, you can disregard.
1: Okay. Sup, Schooner X30, can you copy this? This is on Riverside. 22981 Riverside Drive. Caller says there's a vehicle parked on a property with some alcohol in the front seat. There's no one around. Unknown how long it's been there. Just got there sometime tonight. It's a GMC train.

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0: So for me, 530, will you copy, please?
1: Clock.
0: Michigan, 0, Queen William, William, 26, 0, Q, WW, 26.
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0: caller states that a Ben VC is the renter up here, and there are people up in the apartment. She doesn't believe that he allowed that.
1: Who's your caller?
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0: 766 in Black Prairie Lane, going to be just south of that intersection, outside of the Prairie Lake Tavern. Caller was on his motorcycle, hit a deer. No injuries, deer's gone. Thinks the bike's still drivable to get home, visitor.

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0: 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It's going to be a black Chrysler.
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0: 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Can you look up and run a name for me? You're not busy.
1: Go ahead with it.
0: It's going to be Alvaro, first as Adam, Lincoln, Victor, Adam, Robert, Ocean. Last name, Gomez, George, Ocean, Mary, Edward, Zebra, hyphen, Correa, Charles, Ocean, Robert, Robert, Edward, Adam, date of birth, 7/24/2001.
1: I said that.

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0: All right, come back, valid ops. 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

Station 2, respond priority to Optalis Health and Rehab, 517 South Erie Ave, 517 South Erie Ave, room 111, bed 1, respond priority 2 for a fall, central's clear, 627.

0: Go ahead.
1: 244, I have you responding to Optalis in Three Rivers at 517 South Erie Street. That's 517 South Erie, strike that avenue. Room 111, bed 1 for a priority 2 fall. It's going to be an 86-year-old male. He's conscious and breathing. He has a laceration with bleeding on the left side of his head. The bleeding is being controlled for now. Central's clear, 630-06.
0: 244 is clear, thank you.

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1: Go ahead.
0: It's going to be Tractor Supply in Sturgis, 69080. It's going to be the burglar alarm front door.
2: 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I can take that.
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0: 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CP Sun Rider is acting up again, throwing things and hitting and kicking objects. 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

Life Care and Station 9 responds to 528 First Ave, 528 First Ave in Colon for a lift assist without transport. It's going to priority 3. It's going to be for a 77-year-old female. Central's clear.

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Santa Alpina 14. 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And can you put me, same complaint as 3013?

Copy an animal violation. 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
1: Good.
0: Brokers is en route.
1: Okay, thanks. We're going to be, they call back location. We're on the left side of 131.
0: Central's clear.

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3-7 respond to 506 North Electric Corp. 506 North Electric Corp. 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CP owns property in the area. There's a camper on it that he thought belonged to someone, but is actually unsure who it belongs to. Would like a phone call to see what he can do to remove it.

0: 734, I have you responding priority 3 to 506 North Electric Court. That's going to be 506 North Electric Court, priority 3 for a lift assist without transport. I think it's going to be Jean Beal.
1: Okay.
0: She's not injured and has a knock box. 79-year-old female.

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0: 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We've already advised the CP to contact the Secretary of State.
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0: Michigan plate, 7, Nora Ed, 7, Nora Adam Mary George, 7, N-A-M-G. I'll be Michigan and Mortimer. It's a Mercedes G-Wagon.
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1: Oh, 7, go ahead.
0: LifeCare 7507, I have you responding to 27551 Pleasant Road. That's going to be 27551 Pleasant Road in between Riddle and Summit, priority 2 for a fall. You're going to have a 90-year-old male, conscious breathing. He fell and hit his head on the TV stand. Still on the floor, no difficulty breathing. Central's clear.
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0: LifeCare 7507, there is no bleeding.
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0: It's going to be disorderly. 57254 North Main Street, Lockport Township. CP's neighbor keeps coming to the trailer and harassing her, kicking the trash can. 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

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CP is in a Ford Escape. The other vehicle is a gray SUV. No one's in the SUV. 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
1: Clear.

915, I have you responding to the intersection of Burr Oak and East Palmer. That's the intersection of Burr Oak and East Palmer for a power line down. It's actually going to be on East Palmer, but it's not validating for our mapping. There's no arcing or sparking. It's going to be down in the road. Central's clear.

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10741 Lucas Road in Fabius Township. It's going to be a residential intrusion alarm for the front door. Negative contact with the owner.

0: Hey, 921. I was advising I'll be in route tonight as well, if you could leave this up in front.
1: Central's clear. Break 7533. You can disregard that alarm.
0: Clear.
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1: What?
0: We have a possible address of 201 West Congress, Apartment 3. It's an older address that we found and had.
1: I'll check that area, however, if we don't have any victim or any suspect.
0: Central's clear.

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0: Do you want to put on your private property crash?
1: Close it off now, I guess. 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
0: Central's clear.

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2: 615 Thomas Street, apartment 3. 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He is not injured. 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CP is going to wait outside.
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0: 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I'll be 10-8.

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1: Yeah.
0: One under. 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

0: 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She's having a seizure.
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0: Station 2, respond priority 1 to 615 Thomas Street. That's going to be 615 Thomas Street, apartment 3. Again, priority 1 for a seizure.
1: Central 3.5 now.

on the lookout for a white Honda Pilot with a license plate of unknown state, David Sam Frank 436. Last seen heading northbound on 131, speeding and driving erratically. Central's clear, 1340.

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234, I have you responding to 1321 3rd Street. 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It's going to he's having chest pains, unknown if he has any heart history, and there's going to be someone there to wave you down.

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2: Reference to that civil, the female is back on the line. 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The female is holding on to the dog, refusing to let them go. They will not separate at this time. We've tried to get them to multiple times.
0: Clear. I'm just going to head that way then.
1: Central's clear.
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0: It's going to be at Skidmore Park. There was an altercation, unclear on how many parties, nothing physical. Caller disconnected before we could get more info.
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0: 6136, our rapid was showing that they were down by the river.
1: I'm clear. Were they on the east side or west side of the river?
0: West side of the river.

0: 6136 Central.
1: Right.
0: We've got the other half of this issue on the line right now. States that he was eating lunch with his kids. The kids were feeding the ducks when two men in a white van started yelling at CP and his kids. The male did take his kids and leave from the area. He would like a TX.
2: I'm clear. Get that TX and send it to my messenger. I'll contact them later.
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0: 21 Central. 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
1: Yes, please.

0: 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Relations. One 60 East 3rd Street. It's going to be at a job site for the CTE program. It sounds like they have a utility trailer with construction equipment. Door won't close. Doesn't appear to be broken into, but CP would like in-person contact.
1: All right, I'll be in route from Centerville.

0: I know Signal 136 is going to be heading for my call on the Alpha 16. 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
1: Yes, go ahead.
2: Now the first letter is not, because I'm readable. It might be Lincoln, Paul Tom, 8484. I'm not sure.
1: Forty-six. Just to clarify, you just say possible Lincoln, Paul Tom, 8484.
2: Yeah, it's the only. It's a Michigan. White over blue. That's the only letter that's not visible. I think it's Lincoln.
1: I got no return with the Lincoln. I also tried it with a 1 instead of Lincoln, and no return on that either. I can keep trying for you, though.

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2: First letter on the plate's unreadable, but it's Paul Tom 8484. It's on a silver Jeep. We're going to be 86 in Fahrenheit.

0: pattern 6136. I'm going to be 10-8. I think 16 then is hello for the call.
1: 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Central, what kind of Jeep is that?

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0: 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So it's David Paul Tom, D 484.
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0: David Paul, Tom, 8484, comes back to a 2004 Jeep Grand Cherokee, EIV, yes, valid until January of 2027, registered to a John David Kroger out of Colon. He is valid in a lot.
1: Clear, thanks.

going to be a harassing communication. 17342 Birchleaf Court. CP's had a past encounter with two subjects that were talking poorly about him online. Things have escalated, and they are making comments about his business. Previously, he had spoken with Deputy Van Dyken.

0: 3926. Copy a welfare check.
1: Go ahead.
0: 306 John Street. CP says there's a female lady in the yard. We'll check on her. There's some other people out in the yard as well going through some random items. It looks like the female may have just moved.
1: Okay.

units in the area of North Main, East Michigan have, be prepared to copy a BOL. Units in the area of North Main, East Michigan Ave, be on the lookout for a gray Chevy Equinox, last seen heading southbound on Lutz, with some road rage issues. Central's clear, 1511.

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0: 606 13th Street, lot 22. CP's had some things stolen out of her yard, electric cords and water hoses. 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
0: Subject on that retail fraud, left the parking lot in a black Chevy sedan, southbound on US 131, unknown plate.
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0: 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Can you copy a 911 hang up?
1: All right.
0: 63526 Middle Colon Road. No sound online. Unable to call back. It's a 911 only phone. 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
0: 21, go ahead.
1: One of our juvenile callers was mad at his brother, so he called us. Okay, no report.
0: Central's clear.

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1: Go ahead.
0: Happened at Cleaner Lake Trading Post 69130. CP's dad set his wallet on the counter, left the store for a couple minutes, came back, it was gone. Employees said they can get video footage Monday. They are currently at their home address of 69397 Sevison Road.
1: Clear. I'll be en route to the Trading Post first.
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1: Can you show me that 200 by way apartment 24 for a follow-up in this exit?
0: 6.
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0: Francis 244.
1: Okay. 244, go ahead.
0: If you would please, tell us another number. Friday 3 BLS, 3 Rivers, 2 Fairview, and she was en route now at 3 Rivers.
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1: Sorry.
0: It's going to be at Walmart, 101 South Tolbert. It's going to be in front of the Home Goods side. Two dogs and a gray Pontiac. Been here for at least 30 minutes. CP said front windows are cracked.
2: Central 616, can you send that to me?
0: Clear.
2: 16, do you by chance ask the caller if the dogs looked in distress or not?
0: According to the caller, they are barking a lot.
2: Clear.

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1: 47.
0: It's going to be a public relation 2264. CP is requesting a peace officer standby, going through a divorce, wants to get some stuff. Be there in about 5 minutes in a black GMC pickup, has four other people with her.
1: I'm with you.

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0: 7533. You can show me 10-8, report required on this one. Put me on a traffic stop.
1: Clear, go ahead.
0: I'll be on Scott Road and Walt with a white Chevy 3500. That's going to be Indiana plate, Edward Boy, X-ray 448.

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0: Are you able to step up to the lobby? We have a male on the phone says he accidentally picked up someone's wallet today. He didn't mean to. He's trying to turn it in.
1: That's going to be a second. I'm on TX with Connecticut.
0: Okay.
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0: Okay.

0: 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Well, we're 1500 South Centerville. Suspect's going to be a registered 3. It's a white female with 2 white males. The female is concealing items in her purse. She's wearing a red sweatshirt and blue jeans with jewels on them.
1: Clear, okay, huh?

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0: Preference, the subject is going to be signal 3, canceled out of state with a signal out of Var County, confirmed valid on its face. Also, were you clear on 18th traffic?
1: Negative.
0: He advised he was in the area wanting to know if you wanted him to look for the female. Also, be advised they called back and do have one of the males in the office with them.
1: I'm clear. I'll be out with the female at Marathon, Fawn River, and Centerville.
0: Clear, 18, are you clear?
2: 533, I'll be out. No checks.
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1: What?
0: Good afternoon. I'll be in vehicle 39. Go ahead and take out 4106 and RF 3112.
1: I got your vehicle on to take out 06 after that. 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

0: 99 units for a possible burglary in progress, 800 Mechanic Street, 800 Mechanic Street for a burglary in progress. Homeowner sent 7 a week ago. There's now 3 people on the property attempting to get into the garage and going through stuff in the yard.
1: We'll be in route. There's always people there.
2: Okay.

6117, copy one. It's going to be wherever the dumpsters are for spring cleanup at Memorial Park for two females digging through them, making a mess.

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1: 800 Mechanic.
2: Northeast corner of Mechanic in Virginia, 34.
0: I'm clear, I'll be off.

0: 14 from, check that, Central from 14. 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
1: It doesn't sound like we had one from the original caller. 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
0: Thank you.

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2: Stand by. North on Maple Crest, we have Dodge Journey.
1: Who's confirming north on Maple?
2: Maple Crest, we're stopping on Maple Crest. 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
1: 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No wants, discharge from probation. We're checking on a PPO that he has out of Indiana to see if it's been served or not.
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0: 220 South Washington Street at the Falcon Food Mart. Caller says there's a white male yelling at himself wearing a gray hoodie and jeans in the parking lot. 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
0: 58536 Pondview Lane. Caller's grandparents are getting a divorce. 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No weapons. It's all just verbal. They're all separated. The male's packing his stuff to leave but hasn't left yet. Sounds like Tony was out here earlier for a similar issue. However, it was regarding a dog then.
1: All right, I'm clear.

0: 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Can you see if we have contact info for the owner of this property?
1: Oh,

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2: 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I spoke with the CP on this, and she's advising that she did not see some subjects leave the house yet, so there's possibly some people inside.

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0: He's in there, East Chicago, and Big Hill, East Chicago, and Big Hill, Frank, after BOL. BOL, East Chicago, and Big Hill, for a silver passenger car with green license plate, eastbound on 12, hit a road sign about 5 minutes ago, since there, 1952. Then at 14 Central.
1: Go ahead.
0: Where are you headed back out to 34?
1: Negative.
0: Okay, are you able to copy this one at Chicago and Big Hill? Possible hit and run. Originally just BOL, but the caller didn't advise how extensively they hit the road sign or what one it was.

0: 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Respond for a lift assist, request of life care, 607 East Chicago Road, Apartment 18. 607 East Chicago Road, Apartment 18. 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
1: 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I'm not directing.

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0: 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If you're all set out there, do you want me to just take that civil? Or do you still need my help? Can you take that civil for me? Hey, Affirm Central, are you clear?
1: Hey, Affirm, I'm clear. 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
0: 47.
1: Do you still need checks out there?
0: Negative.

Central 611. He's coming out with a couple of subjects on the railroad bridge just south of West Michigan Ave, next to North Main.

0: 34-36, Sigma 5. Clear. 36, did you have further traffic that didn't come through? And then 36, you're not coming through.
1: Central, we're going to be signal 10, still clearing the house.
0: Okay.

0: movie out of the 623 Baldwin. Pete served me a number for a blight violation.
1: What's the nature code?
0: I'm sorry, go again.
1: What nature was that?
0: You can use blight or burning.